0: kid.
1: Cause when you see me, because of the way you're talking to me, yeah. 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
1: Rasta Akpe sinko do godi ojuko da lok pade Oh oh yeah Konek ni bani bani bani Pakoro pakoro pakparak pakoshe Pakoro pakoro

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0: 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Don't put it under the floor, let me walk that so gallop, come and get gun, Tommy, oh, that's so.